creeping kingsnake comes and flows, and all his thousand turns disclose. Some danger touching your hand round, and get around the deep dark ground. It is a girl for fantasy, and it comes

0: The creeping king's neck comes and flows. 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

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We hope our music will convey in your mind the same images we tried to conjure up in ours. 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

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Watch out your house, sister.

just two of us, no one around to get a sound. And we might have to wait till the morning for help.

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1: Hey baby, do you want some tea? 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You just gonna hang around all day?

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0: one time for the one time. Hey, check. Me and Ren both did what we had to do to feed the fam. Ask my cousin Peanut, did I come up off that Peter Pan? 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They say music saved my life, maybe. Really a believer, hook, flick me with the work. But I had hit it in the speaker, think I'm headed back to jail every time I tap a beat. Getting better at performing, standing at the kitchen sink. If you standing on B.I. and really have it, we should link. If you woke up broke this morning, shouldn't have never went to sleep. Can't get mad, can see a C.I., he was never in the street. Buzz Prezi on my wrist like I'm finna get impeached. Reason I teach, always taught to practice what I preach. If you feed a sucker, he just grow to be a bigger leech. Niggas ain't cut, they only tough when they a million deep. If me and bro shoot him at the same time, is that a jinx?
1: We gon' disrespect your election dates. Two bands worth of singles and a collection plate. My team tight, but we rather catch a pass than to catch a case.

0: Brave and adventurous. 17-hour drives in a rented truck. Take it back to U-Haul, dent it up, weed sent it up. Several bottles and empty cups, just tip them 20 bucks. Duffel bag and Bo Jackson. Run over niggas who ain't got no traction. Touchdown in your city, we dope taxing. Free lunches in Section 8. Pray over scales in hopes that we bless the weight. Blood money in the church's collection plate. We gon' disrespect your election dates. Two bands worth of singles and a collection plate. My team tight, but we'd rather catch a pass than to catch a case. Damn. Respect your rations and bless your plates. Our Father, please bless this food and whatever else at stake. Shaheem's in a box when he could have made it at welterweight. Rest in peace to niggas you felt was great, but then fell from grace. Two bands wrapped in rubber bands and collection plates.
1: Call a chef debate, Raekwon with the purple tape. Have him raising a murder rate while I'm chilling in Turks and Cakes. Flushed away before they rush.

Yeah. Damn, Gunna. I know they gon' feel this shit right here. That's facts. We gon' disrespect your election dates. Two bands worth of singles and a collection plate. My team tight, but we rather catch a pass than to catch a case. Damn. Respect your rations and bless your plates. Our Father, please bless this food and whatever else at stake. Shaheem's in a box when he could have made it at welterweight. Rest in peace, the niggas you felt was great, but then fell from grace. Two bands wrapped in rubber bands and collection plates.

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1: What are they wearing? I went out last night and got messed up. Well, I woke up this morning and she what I had in the bed with me. He jumped up by me out of bed, pulled the hair down the eye. He looked at me like a guy and tried to ask about who did. It said,